0: tights. I don't mind those curly toed shoes, you know, those are fine. Funny hat, but not wearing tights. Where's this old tar?
1: He'll be here at 11:30 or noon.
0: He's just trying around the block, make sure that he's the last one there.
2: Oh, here he is.
3: String.
2: Tar, where have you been? You're an hour late.
3: How are you?
2: What are you wearing?
3: Black.
2: That.
0: Oh, you were wearing white, so I come in
2: black.
4: Like the strip, then.
0: Do you want me to do your hair for you?
2: Could you? Could you do these as well? You met String, haven't you?
0: Yeah. No problem. No, I met
2: Mac, we won't let this hairstyle go out, will we?
0: No, mate.
2: Do you used to have one of these?
0: I did, but then it sort of vanished on me.
5: And this love you made.
0: Let's sing it.

I'm going to do a song now that I always loved as a little girl, and it always used to make me cry. And I want to sing it for you guys tonight. And it's called Without You.

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1: I'm so in love with you.

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And we could have some. And he's up there. What's that? Hawaiian noises. He's

0: people say that. Too much of anything's not good for you, baby.
1: Oh, well, well.
0: But I don't know about that. There's many times that we love, we share love, and made love. It doesn't seem to me like it's enough. There's just not enough of it. There's just not enough.